You know, I was wondering, you know, if you could keep on, because the force, it's got a lot of power, and it makes me feel like

I tear into the night, my V8 screams like sin. Flames shoot out the sides, yeah, the show begins. You think you're riding fast, I hit your speed for lunch. Don't blink or hit the gas, I'm fast like

But when his drinking, lusting, and his hunger for power became known to more and more people, the demands to do something about this outrageous man.

really quite brief. I need a man who can bring my relief from all the stress and strains of the day with just a tiny stroll through Cardiff.